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1: 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Sinner, decimo giocatore della storia a difendere con successo il proprio titolo a Wimbledon. Damn, who knew? All
2: the planes we flew, good things we've been through. He's still the best player in the world. I do believe there's only two, maybe three guys you have to give Novak who can challenge him. I've challenged him today. Not enough, obviously, because I still sit here as the loser of the match, but I will continue doing that.